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Repeating for Wellsville with Medic 200, 3696 County Road 28 for the 76-year-old male diabetic emergency at 2021.

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Just come to reading that 6156. Four-year-old female, difficulty breathing, history of COPD.

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1: 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Repeating 4, Wellsland email, ALS interface is requested, 471 Harrison Stockdale Road, Harrison Township. 40-year-old female, difficulty breathing, 2057.

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Citizens Permit 10, Wellsbar ALS, Pike Township, in the area of 1025 Route 6, West, for motor vehicle accident, reported two vehicles, one lane blocked, unknown injuries.

上面很忙很的很fantastic. And I wonder if you find Route 6 West, some motor vehicle accident, two vehicles on my block, I'm under injury, 21-7.

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1: Thank you to responding. Route 6 West, 1025, from a vehicle accident, two vehicles, one lane blocked, unknown injuries, med 2, 2100.
2: Respond to the area of 6701 County Road 20 to Friendship Dairy for the reported smoke investigation. Call the reported black smoke in the sky. Repeating 4, Friendship Fire. Respond in the area of 6701 County Road 20 to Friendship Dairy for the report of black smoke in the sky at 2109.

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1: We are en route to your facility with an 18-year-old female. She's a victim of a rear-end collision. She has a small cut on her left eye, in the corner of her left eye. Current vitals are pulse 121, blood pressure 117 over 85, respirations 18. She's sitting at 98% of room air. Is not complaining of any pains other than the soreness with her eye. She does have a C collar on as a precaution. No allergies. Any questions, comments, or concerns?
0: No questions. Room 9 on arrival, please.
1: Copy, bed 9 on arrival.

0: That's Western ALS responding, Richmond Township, 131 West Gate Road, difficulty breathing, med 2.22.
1: Go ahead.
0: You respond to a 45-year-old male. Initially stated individual has blood in his urine and fever was high. Did say that he is having difficulty breathing, is nonverbal, requesting Troy, med 2.

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1: LS 26 around Detroit Hospital.

Allegheny County 2 Wellsville Ambulance response request at 100 Merriam Heights, apartment 107, for the female patient, medical alarm activation. Repeating for Wellsville Ambulance respond to 100 Merriam Heights, apartment 107, for the female patient, medical alarm activation at 2240.

third dispatch, respond to 100 Merriam Heights, apartment 107. 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

Department 1213, Jackson Township, 8187, Route 549, difficulty breathing, 0019. 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
0: You respond to a 70-year-old female calling. She's been having pains in her mid. Not breathing normally. It's feeling unwell. They need to come up the ramp. Or will be a monk. Med 2.
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1: 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Doors should be unlocked. 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

Officer. About 2120 Ash Street, here for a 10-year-old male police officer. Sounds an impediment 32, respond 2120 Ash Street, ran from the rear. Joseph is a 10-year-old male police officer. 112, operate up with

Westbound requested 3568 County Road 29 in Willing with a 77-year-old male that was speeding for Wellsville. Response requested 3568 County Road 29 in Willing for a 77-year-old male that was at 0368.

1692 Wellsville Fire. Response requested for lifters to assist Wellsville 804 3568 County Road 29 in Willing. Looking for Wellsville Fire. Response requested to assist Wellsville 804 for the lift assist at 3568 County Road 29 in Willing at 0314.

Kelly 822 Lillian Fire. Response requested to assist Waldo 804 3568 County Road 29 for the lift assist. Repeat 4 Willing Fire. Respond to 3568 County Road 29 Willing to assist Waldo 804 with the lift assist at 0341.

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Lift this request at 3568 County Road 29 to assist Baldwin 04 at 0346.

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Response requested 3568 County Road 29 to assist Baldwin Eagle 4 with a lift assist at 0349.

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Respond to 3568 County Road 29 to assist Baldwin 804 with heat left assist at 0351.

1, Kennedy Dispatching 1029, respond to a request of police. Intersection of Monroe Ave and East Gibson Street in the city. For a patient eval repeating. Lackawanna County, 1029, respond at the request of police. Intersection of Monroe Ave and East Gibson in the city. For a male patient eval. Time now is 426, go to blue. Go back up, 1029, go back up for police. Time now, 427.

Blackwell, I got a QRV 4 India 29 Catch 20, respond 107 Woodlawn Avenue in Clarkston. A 38-year-old female post seizure. Patient's feeling dehydrated and weak. Proceeding. Lackawanna County, QRV 4, ambulance 29-1020, respond 107 Woodmont Avenue in Clark Summit. 38-year-old female, post-seizure, patient feeling dehydrated and weak. Cross street to Barber Drive, Division Street, time now is 428, switching out Britta, blue.

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second is Climate 15, anonymous to response. That's 15-06, Brown Township. In the area of 21774, Route 414 Highway, the rocks blocking the roadway. Climate 15, non-emergency response, box 15-06, Brown Township, in the area of 21774, Route 414 Highway, for rocks blocking the roadway. 0-5-17.

0: responding. Tioga County 215.
1: County.
0: Caller stated this is going to be just south of 21774. Stated that the roadway was completely blocked. He was unable to get past and had to turn around.
1: Send out the notify.
0: Okay, we can notify them now.
1: Okay, usually that's a pretty big rock there.

get into Burma 15, non-emergency response, box 15-06, Brown Township, in there of 21774, Route 414 Highway, for walks blocking the roadway. Burma 15, non-emergency response, box 15-06, Brown Township, just south of 21774, Route 414 Highway, for rocks blocking the roadway, Fairfax 23.

with Lycoming County, they're going to be notifying their PennDOT. I've had no response from your department, but

0: responding.
1: Squad 1518 responding. Brown Township, just south of 21774 Route 414 Highway for rocks across the roadway. 0553.

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1: T-15 on scene, confirming only one lane blocks. Is there better?

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0: Affirmative. 1530 Tioga County, have you got ETA on PennDOT yet?
1: Negative. The only number we have for Lycoming PennDOT is their office number. We contacted Lycoming County 911 to have them contact them.

0: Tioga County. G-15. Hold a Shelton Rock over enough that opened up a good lane through there, and we put cones around that were returning available.
1: I copy roadway open, all Department 15 units returning available, 0554.
0: 10-dot, they're going to have to get it the rest of the way off the road, and then there's a tree down just below it that's off the side of the road.

2 North Irving Avenue in San Francisco. 6 1 0 Mouse Delivery Attention. I'm at 32 432 North Irving Avenue, Scranton.

Lackawanna County dispatching 25-9 respond. 110 Buttonwood Street, death of 96-year-old female fall victim. Repeating. County dispatching 25-9 respond. 110 Buttonwood Street, death of 96-year-old female fall victim. No injury. Cross Street, Pinback Street. Time is dispatch 617. Just an operator on blue.

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Charlie Squad 51, 54 and a half Nina Street. 23-year-old male, difficulty breathing, repeating. Counter center 5199, Charlie Squad 51, response 54 and a half Nina Street. For a 23-year-old male, difficulty breathing. North Church, Belmont, 622, operate on.

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Badge 645 is 10-8. Good morning. 10-4, car 620. 0626, good morning.

for a game, Yale 7TSALS. Respond to 7748 10 year old 5 B-Boy. 36-year-old male, difficulty breathing. Repeating 4, Richburg, Amy, LSMTSALS. Respond to 7748 County Road 5B. 36-year-old male, difficulty breathing. 0700.

Mission City. 95-year-old female fall victim with a possible head injury. Reading. Blackwood County Dispatching 1023 and 1017 respond 546 Palmer Circle, Mission City. 95-year-old female fall victim with a possible head injury. Crossing to Duffer and Wedge 702 operating on blue.

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1: Charlie?

Sunny Hill, Fire and EMS personnel operating. Inside 10 Avenue between Delaware and Green Ridge is closed all traffic. Again, 10 Avenue between Delaware and Green Ridge is closed all traffic. 90707.

29, you're responding. 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

济南。Responding for 77-year-old male. 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Med 6.

0: County, 517 Cottage 13. 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

0: now, 201 transfer. Oakland County, Penn 47, respond 301 Jeanette Street, Scranton. 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Shift cord Cedar Ave, 740 on the time, which operate on both.
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Impossible structure fire, smoke coming out of a window. 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Respond 92 Salem Avenue in Carbondale. Impossible structure fire. 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

Bill Baxter, Fulton, Tuesday, May 26th, on the Apology of the Shoring Center. At 51861, attack 51, take the 14th, ladder 68, 59A. Ladder 58, 59A, 26 Dupart, and 964 Louisiana, Central Fulton, 8 O'Brien.

0: Aquana County Station 51, Rescue 51, manpower needed, working structure fire, 92 Salem Avenue in Carbondale. Aquana County Station 51, Rescue 51, manpower needed to the scene, 92 Salem Avenue in Carbondale for a working structure fire. Wyoming Street, Washington Street, 804 on the time, switch and operate on orange.
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2: Speak with Carol Smith, reference to a case that she has with on her son with your department. 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

operating at Delmar. 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And in Delmar, the

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1: 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Good morning.
0: Denver car 7621, 0836. 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

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Respond 950 Morgan Highway, Clark Summit Senior Living. Room 100, 84-year-old male, low blood pressure and pulse.

Southern Street, also in the Southern Street, the advice line to the signal cluster avenue and Taylor Avenue is closed to all traffic. Let's stop by between Northwestern and Taylor, close to all. Please,

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Cardiac emergency.

0: Department 37, Cutters for ALS, Genesee Township, 1683 Grover Hollow Road. Cardiac emergency, 0852.
1: Go with two ambulances. 7566 County Road 7A, down in Hudson. We have two patients, a 60-year-old male, 60-year-old female, both complaining of chest pain with difficulty breathing. A few ambulances with two ambulances, medical transport with two ALS units. For two patients at 7566 County Road 7A, down in Hudson. 60-year-old male, 60-year-old female, both complaining of chest pain, difficulty breathing, 853.

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Medic 7 responding, Genesee Township, 163 Grover Hollow Road, Statler Residence, cardiac emergency, Med 6 is severely 64. Responding for a 66-year-old female. Caller was a patient. She complained tachycardia. Responding normally, not breathing normally at an elevated rate. No difficulty speaking to breath with clammy. No chest discomfort. Med 6.

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0: 10-6 at 2703 Stony Fork Road, Del Mar Township for eviction service.
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1: Tower Coast 7621.

ambulance with two ambulances. 7566 County Road 7A, Town of New Hudson. There's a 60-year-old male and a 60-year-old female, both complaining of chest pain and difficulty breathing. 857.

officer, dispatch, two ambulances to respond. ALS call 7566, Cutthroat 7A, to Hudson. It was a 60-year-old male and a 60-year-old female, both complaining of chest pain and difficulty breathing. 0900.

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Need two ambulances. One for a 60-year-old male and a 60-year-old female, both complaining of chest pain and difficulty breathing. 903.

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1: Temple 920-0906. Responding for a four. Caller was stated that her eyes were swelled shut. Responding normally stated that she was not breathing normally later in the call. It was not bleeding or vomiting any blood. Also said that her skin was itchy, no COVID concern, no pain.

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Daniel 10-6, Mission 1 responding in Galton, 44 Clinton, 3 Bartles residence, difficulty breathing, med 6-0909.

Madden to Q1. 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

1683 Grover Hollow Road, Genesee Township. 66-year-old female, cardiac emergency with abnormal respiration. Repeating 4, Wellsville Ambulance and ALS interface with the Genesee Ambulance. 1683 Grover Hollow Road, Genesee Township. 66-year-old female, cardiac emergency with abnormal respiration. 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

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Lackawanna County 229, respond 102 Ontario Street, Pikeville.

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0: The alarm company just called back, and I guess they're requesting a cancellation. The person that asked me to medical went with their daughter for the month of flight and helped her up for the FEMA.
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experimental suicidal ideation. I'm flying down at 55 knots. You're going to be a Keystone group home. 32-year-old female suicidal ideation. Route 435 is your cross street, 953 on the time. Switch operator, blue.

after the large load of mud and rocks that have been dumped in the middle of the road. Andover, traffic control needed, 417 in Elm Valley. A large load of mud and stone has been dumped in the middle of the road on 417.

Madison Street, Old Fork, 90-year-old female, altered mental. 1093, Penn Med 32, respond 701 Oak Street, Old Forge, 90-year-old female, altered mental status, suicidal also, please arrest.

California County, Penn 69, response 706 East Drinker Street, Dunmore, first floor, 80-year-old male, fall victim, weak and vomiting. California County, Penn 69, Penn 17, response 706 East Drinker Street, Dunmore, first floor, 80-year-old male, fall victim, weak and vomiting. Barnard.

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2: 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Took a call from PSP Mansfield. Say there's a disabled gray van in the middle of the road.
0: Four of you now.

landing on safety officer 5, Manor Hill, High Unit Room 301, 93-year-old female patient known as Calvin. As well as landing on safety officer 5, 4192, stay out 417, Manor Hill, High Unit Room 301, 93-year-old female patient known as Calvin. 10-29.

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0: 7840 and 7842 are en route with one female 1015 to Bradford County Prison.
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Department's 1213 Airway Ambulance, Jackson Township, 1209 Lake Road, Cummings Residence, woman ill, 1134.

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I'll be 10-7. Have a good afternoon.

to the intersection of 248-19 Standard, be in the parking lot at that corner. 50-year-old male, complaining of chest pain, difficulty breathing, subject will be in a black Chevrolet Silverado. Repeating 4, Wells Lane, be also medical transport, ALS, the second call. Respond to the intersection of Standard 248 Standard 19 in the parking lot on the corner. You have a 50-year-old male in a black Chevy Silverado complaining of chest pain with difficulty breathing. One nitro has been administered, 1225.

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1: Careful, car 9, 20, 14, 31.

All of landing on St. Felix response, 91 Seneca Street, Village, Stern resident, 75-year-old male patient, all victims of possible head injury. Patient will be located in the vehicle in the driveway. Wells Landing on St. Felix response, 91 Seneca Street, the Village, Stern resident, 75-year-old male patient, all victims of possible head injury. Patient will be located in the vehicle in the driveway. 14th.

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0: That 1028 expires 9/30 of 2026. Should appear on a 2016 Jeep station wagon. Status is insurance cancellation. RO is a Brittany Kunzman of Mansfield. That 1029 expired 5/26 of 2013. Operator Class C, restrictions corrective, Bonds' status is suspended.
1: Thank you, you can hit that.

respond to 26 Chapel. 69-year-old male, fall victim. Legs are stuck under a golf cart that's on a trailer. Repeating 4QB ambulance. Respond to 26 Chapel. 69-year-old male, fall victim. Patient's legs are stuck underneath a golf cart that's on a trailer. 14-41.

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1: 10-4.

Car 621.

Department 2, Wellsboro, ALS, Box 2-08, Sullivan Township, 1482, Route 549, motor vehicle accident, report one vehicle in a ditch with confinement.

Department 2, box 2-08, Sullivan Township, 1482, Route 549. Motor vehicle accident, reported one vehicle in the ditch with confinement, 1543. Chief 210 responding. Chief, this is going to be an electric vehicle.

0: 1 responding, Sullivan Township, 1482 Route 549, motor vehicle accident reported, one vehicle in a ditch with confinement, 1545.
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0: 52 responding.
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2: 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We're on scene.
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0: 26 and 22, we're in the Rutland Township, Sullivan Township line.
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0: 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Tigerman.
1: Report number of injuries and ALS, BLS.
0: And there was only one occupant.

0: ambulance 26. Medic 1's inquiring if it's going to be ALS or BLS.
1: Alright, now we're still evaluating the patient. Stand by. Charger is normal. They do a footprint.
0: Okay. Waiting the patient.
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0: Foothill 1.
1: Okay, Mills 26 Tagu County, Mickey 1.
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County to the Department 51626 Wellsboro, ALS Box 5-03 Westfield Township, in the area of 1296 Route 49. Motor vehicle accident for the two vehicles, unknown injuries blocking one lane.

5-16-26 Wellsboro, ALS, Box 5-03 Westfield Township, in the area of 1296 Route 49, motor vehicle accident for two vehicles, possibly no injuries, blocking one lane, 1652.

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1: Ambulance 26-7 responding, box 5-03 Westfield Township in the area of 1296 Route 49. Motor vehicle accident for the two vehicles, possibly no injuries, blocking one lane, 1653.

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County to Department 16, Box 5-03, Westfield Township, in the area of 1296 Route 49. Motor vehicle accident for two vehicles, possibly no injuries, blocking one lane.

0: 65-03 Westbound Township in the area of 1296 Route 49 Motor Vehicle Accident. Put two vehicles, possibly no injuries, blocking one lane, 1658.
1: Chief 16, Rescue 16-8 responding.
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1: Med, Mickey 1.
0: 74-year-old female, difficulty breathing, and no history, she's clammy, does have a history of cancer, med 2. Also, this will be the Crossroads Bed and Breakfast.

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0: Center, Human 2. We're responding from the ship of Temptation. Responding to the Blake Road incident.
1: Westfield Command, could you find out to ETA of State Police?
0: Quick U2, you're responding Hamilton Township, 80 Blake Road, difficulty breathing, 2-17-08.

0: Goodbye, Mickey 2.
1: Mickey 2, go ahead.
0: 55-year-old female having difficulty breathing with vomiting. Williamsport, Mickey 2.
2: On scene, 1709. 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
2: Patient is requesting Williamsport. They just called them. They stated they will be sending a rig. 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
1: That's two copies.

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0: 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Inbound your facility, 71 year old female patient. She's complaining right now is left right lower abdominal pain. She's been diagnosed with colon cancer, started doing chemo the last week. Current vital is 132 over 73. Pulse rate right now is 89, O2 stats, room air is 95. Conscious alert, does feel nausea, hasn't really been eating too much at all, slowly digesting if she does. We'll be at your facility in like 7 minutes.
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5 plane to 590, we're going to be cleared here in about 10 minutes. The 520 to Chief 16, we're going to be clear here in about 10 minutes.

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0: 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Command AWACS 4-7. 7, go ahead. 191 is just getting off the blast exit.
1: Hey, tell them to quit the blast, head up toward Morris Run, and we'll probably catch them at the hillside, Rod and Gun Club.
0: Received.

0: 9147. Just to confirm, you said meet at the Rod and Gun Club and you're aware they're getting off the Blossburg exit right now?
1: Affirmative. 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

Jersey County Department 4, Box 4-06, Ward Township, on the River Road, approximately a quarter mile down. There's a tree down on wires blocking the roadway.

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1: 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Unknown what's going on there. 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